0: Why aren't you scared of me? 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
0: Keep you in the dark. 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

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Oh, hi. Welcome back to KISS. Follow your dreams. Yeah.

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0: When you left,
1: yes, I did. Yes, I did.
0: And I yearned all week,
1: babe, yes, I did.
0: For you to come,
1: yes, I did.

regulators. We regulate any stealing of his property. We're damn good, too. But you can't be any geek off the street. Gotta be handy with the steel if you know what I mean. Earn your keep.